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And I touched your face, narcotic mind from lace.

0: Musik mit Erinnerungen, das sind Songs unseres Lebens. NDR1.
1: Some things in life are bad, they can really make you mad. 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